There are the best in the field, including Schumacher in the trail, Tiger Woods on the golf course, and radio, there is this.

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1: Hawks to the big water. I'm the one do strict not back it on the half jump set. All the things to say, too many to crack your boss kid. Then I beat more on this.

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There are the best in the field, including Schumacher in the trail. Tiger Woods on the golf course.

0: bumping, got you moving and shaking your butt. 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On the microphone I uphold,
1: yeah, a little hype.
0: Who is this on the flexi? I'm the man that's known as Medley. 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You can't handle it, so proper take a title. 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They get the party people beat up off the ground. Moving and grooving, you staying on a dance. 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

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I have no time for suckers, that ain't better. 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Super gifted, beats addicted.

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Don't try to fret up, cause I won't let up. I have no time for suckers that make me fed up. Sticking to the gift is the reason that I get all the party people bumping and jumping on the set. Super gifted, beats addictive.

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But just take a chance and dance with me.